0: Castle at the bottom of the universe where everything's for sale.
1: Hey, where can I buy one of those little blue pills to cure me of my ills caused by the Illuminati's master plan? Here, put this gun in your hand. Go shoot some shit up.

class, let's review the words of the day. Can everybody say poverty, pharmaceutical companies, industrial prison complex, not enough love, too much sex, pornography, music is now industry, suffering from lack of artistry, gun culture, capitalism, sexism, racism, clear channel.

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We have the whole antenna, the whole valley belongs to RPH Sud and Radio Paleo. Big up the crew, man.

Well, the dawn cracked hard, just like a bull whip. Cause I wasn't taking no lip from the night before. And they shook out the streets as the stew bums showed up like bounce checks, rubbing their necks in the sky to the color of Pepto-Bismol.

family out there in the wind. And he got a message for you to beware. Kicking your ass in a cold-blooded fashion. Dishing out more than a good man can pay.

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And I wasn't taking no lip from the night before. Yeah, as it shook out the streets and the stoop bums showed up just like bounce checks, rubbing their necks and the sky turned the color of Pepto-Bismol. And my old sport coat full of promissory notes, and the hawk had his old family out there in the wind. He got a message for you to beware, kicking your ass in a cold-blooded fashion. He'll be dishing out more than a good man can bear. Well, let's take it to Bakersfield, get a little parmesan.

My life, my life, my life, my life in the sunshine. Everybody loves the sunshine. Sunshine, sunshine. Everybody loves the sunshine. Sunshine, sunshine. Folks get down in the sunshine. They really love sunshine. 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

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Participate. Communicate with us. Let's go, man.

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I have no fear to tell you, man, it's more to life than your ideas. 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

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Reached out for some though, open hearted, and they spat it back, broken heartless. 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

our truth. Speak up when the gestures through the hidden are unforeseen, understood by the few with the minds that are sharp like intricate beams. Speak up when true love enhances one's mind's conception, which guides our souls towards a new direction. Speak up through our friendship woes when certainty and calamity are determined.

0: natural boundaries, displacements when the alignments are foreset and the mind becomes complacent.
1: Speak up!
0: Since society is flooded with abuse and corruption, creating a landslide of disruption.
1: Speak up!

0: When you light that funny cigarette, would you pass it back to me? I'm feeling a little down now, and it'll keep me company. I'm just a long-lost sinner, living life here on the line. I'll give it right back to you. I know it's not really mine. Don't put it out, not right yet. It's burning pretty good. Maybe I'll have one more toke. Do you think I should?
1: Ooh, days go by. 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
0: 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The floor's way down there. 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No matter what you do, there'll be somebody on your

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1: Ooh, days gone by. 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

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For the unfeathered masses dangle ridiculous, carrying crosses to phallic-filled tombs. 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

0: 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What is it? Hey, I'm talking to you. What is it?
1: You'll see, and don't touch.

spend it, owe it all back. $1 million visions, what's $1 million when you owe it double? What's $1,000 when that's all for you? I'm all for you, and I've been loyal. I've seen things, I've seen judges, I've seen lawyers lie for the people that paid them off, that brush them off but still don't brush them awkward. I'm fast and I'm moving forward, I guess, and I'm looking forward to many plaques and many awards. Outstanding citizens, keep it real honest, worry about the dividends at the end. We burning money and we loving people, bringing back to life as we all equal.

ones will see visions. Young ones will dream dreams. The time will change conditions.

From a place where dark days are common, wild Brucey dog days are coming. To a few there's maybe uncommon. Daily politics, but ain't no House of Commons now. Born leaders, sworn survivors. From the gutter in the grit is where you find us. Separate the weak from the fighters. Presenting us the minority with mass destruction. Be